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yeah, yeah, yeah, yeah, yeah, yeah, yeah, yeah, yeah, yeah, yeah, yeah, yeah, yeah, yeah, yeah, yeah, yeah, yeah, yeah, yeah, yeah, yeah, yeah, yeah, yeah, yeah, yeah, y

0: francemusique.fr, Okora Monde.
1: Self-declared, Chimurenga soul, struggling to stay.

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Before Europe, before Christ, before Moses, before Washington.

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The myth, ritual, and political control. 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

0: fucking Lewisana. 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Be a person, Devana Sena.
1: Welcome.

0: Kira. Everybody and the Golivis are Sunday, Nakan, you and here, Tana. Yes, I'm Kuruka, Mama. Boka TV, Kuru, Yakombe, the Jerigoga. Apa Kuri, the Bama Vak, and Nanam, then a German Baga. Elia Kuruka, Batango, Kaza, Mama, Miri, Gioma. I mean, I told him both years, and then now we're in Gioma Parapo. Then never in the Banasena.
1: Boka Vesa.

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Hail, Wilson.

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I'm going to go to the house. I'm going to go to the house. I'm going to go to the house. I'm going to go to the house. I'm going to go to the house. I'm going to go to the house. I'm going to go to the house. I'm going to go to the house. I'm going to go to the house. I'm going to go to the house. I'm going to go to the house. I'm going to go to the house. I'm going to go to the house. I'm going to go to the house. I'm going to go to the house. I'm going to go to the house. I'm going to go to the house. I'm going to go to the house. I'm going to go to the house. I'm going to go to the house. I'm going to go to the house. I'm going to go to the house. I'm going to go to the house. I'm going to go to the house. I'm going to go to the house. I'm going to go to the house. I'm going to go to the house. I'm going to go to the house. I'm going to go to the house. I'm going to go to the house. I'm going to go to the house. I'm going to go to the house. I'm going to go to the house. I'm going to go to the house. I'm going to go to the house. I'm going to go to the house. I'm going to go to the house.

Ndenge bobedi mabie biango myo mabanga eh basangani ko eh yame Upinde bobi otenga mabo.

0: Okora Monde, francemusique.fr.
1: And when I heard of the heroic stand they had made, those boys fought it out to the last. And Arnhem was a mistake, and the officer commanding was Major General Urquhart. And Arnhem was not invaded, as Churchill declared. The heroic action of those lads, they were young boys between 19 and 20, fighting that we should live, not from the Germans, but from the Nazi tyranny. Como keiner passne Führer, gerne doch schweigernheim. Como keiner passne Führer, como keiner passne Gillen, wat misel egen harden, schnien war sole vaggerag, mar jerig gana harmen, como keiner passne Führer, como keiner passne Gatschgach, Gillen skarstel ha. Bilager, can you know what here the hall and it's not till the mug and matter. Come on, can you pass the fjord and be at some trophy in a spare and for in your night, yeah, and I cash gel caragel calam. 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

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them, I got them, I got them, I got them, I got them, I got them, I got them, I got them, I got them, I got them, I got them, I got them, I got

yandukula warasiwatoka kuno bambamga warasiyanda walinyakacha warasiyandu walinyataja amma jalba jay sababu warasiyandilitira kabikado warasiyale benga uliti koli warasiyand pimo sauru hoila nofa warasiyand atudo bota wayonki warasiyand jakauringa banga hore warasiyand kabotande jalnim warasiyand matiwa